0: Con lavorar, con esser qui.
1: Your own brigade and self-esteem. Say it like you really mean to mean it. Build your life around a secret. Build your secrets into waiting games.

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New York City is the place where they said, hey babe, take a walk on the wild side.

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0: 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If you knew the truth about me.
1: 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Musica non-stop. 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

She has problems. Tiu auto stat eri. Amiet il traffic. Ti sas buca i fa.

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Tocan ciliers e ti as boraps. Rina mica i morts.